felt like. 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Don't nobody else make me feel like. So don't nobody else make me feel like.

There was Midnight in Amsterdam, together with Sebastian White, Under the Moon. Before that, Swim, JJJ and DJ Heartstring, Into Me, and Shucks, Rapture. All great tunes in the mix here in Prismatic by Tiësto. You can hear many more of those in my Prismatic by Tiësto playlist on Spotify. So make sure you follow that playlist, and every week it will be filled up with new music. The next track is Me and You from Josh Dory.

Welcome to a musical journey to a place where every track tells its own story. This is Prismatic by Tiësto.

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Is it something that you can't resist? Is it getting inside your skin? When it ends, does it really begin? On a scale, would you rate it to 10? Does the music make you think of? If it does, that's cool, you know. Confess yourself, express your thoughts to me.

flickering streetlights provide a strobe effect to the suit and tires on their daily commutes. From 8 a.m. on a Monday to 5:30 on a Friday, the mirror barely recognizes you. But the minute you shed yourself of the finest Italian fabrics, lace up your trainers and dial your dealer's digits, you can disconnect.

I'm just thinking about when we first met. There was just nothing like it. I never felt like that. I felt new, I felt free. And I just don't know what changed. I don't know when it changed.